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mundane, a masterpiece. 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

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I take one look at you, you're taking me out.

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Hit Radio Nord Music. Everybody lie down on the floor and keep calm. This is what KLF is about.

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